0: Rádio Nacional Brasil, International Service.
1: Hello, listeners. Another cultural bulletin from Radio Nacional da Amazônia begins now, broadcasting from Brazil to the world via short waves. Today's program and throughout this week, you will learn about the curiosities of the world's largest open-air folklore festival, the Parintins Festival in the state of Amazonas. The Parintins Festival takes place on Parintins Island, located on the banks of the Amazon River. The island is 420 kilometers away from the city of Manaus, which is the capital of the state of Amazonas. The Brazilian state shares its name with the gigantic river, and it is located in the heart of the Amazon rainforest. The festival always takes place in the last week of June and attracts thousands of tourists from all regions of Brazil and the world. The island of Parintins has almost 100,000 inhabitants, but during the 3 days of the festival, this number increases by about 40,000 tourists. The soul of the Parintins Festival is the competition between two oxen, one red and one blue. Just like in the Rio Carnival, which has samba in schools, in Parintins there are two associations that compete for victory, Garantido, which defends the ox with the red star, and the Caprichoso, which defends the ox with the blue star. The inspiration for creating the festival floats and music comes from a traditional legend in Brazil. According to this legend, Mother Caterina was a woman who was pregnant and had a craving to eat ox tongue. To satisfy the woman's craving, her husband, Father Francisco, sacrifices the boss's favorite ox. Father Francisco was a cowboy in the farm, and the owner of the ox threatens the cowboy with death.

The one who saves Father Francisco from death is the pajé, who is the community shaman and resurrects the ox before the tragedy happens. This whole legend is set at the Parintins festival in the context of the Amazon, the indigenous peoples, the creatures, and all the mysticism of the planet's largest biome. The popular festival of the oxen already has more than 100 years of tradition in Brazil. In Parintins, the games with the

Hello, listeners. This is another cultural bulletin from the International Service of Rádio Nacional da Amazônia. Today is St. John's Day here in Brazil, and I, Ana Pimenta, am going to tell you how this festival honoring this saint has also become the setting for two very rich cultural manifestations in our country, the Bumba Meu Boi in the northeast of the country and the Boi Bumba in the Brazilian Amazon. States of the northeast, mainly in Maranhão, and in the northern states, mainly in Amazonas and Pará, street performances with the oxen are linked to the St. John's Festival. The origin comes from a pagan European custom of sacrificing animals, especially oxen and goats, during the summer solstice. In the Northern Hemisphere, this date coincides with the eve of St. John's Day. Here in Brazil, this festival takes place during the winter solstice and mixes indigenous, African, and Portuguese influences. Those who participate in the festival often make promises to St. John, and one of these promises is to make a clove ox to play in the streets if a grace is achieved. That is how many popular oxen emerged throughout Brazil. Whoa!

shows the people's devotions to the saints in the month of June, especially Saint Anthony, Saint Peter, Saint Marcel, and the great honoree, Saint John. Currently, there are about 100 ox groups throughout the state of Maranhão, with 5 different ways of playing the instruments. Each way is called an accent and has different sounds and rhythms from dancing and playing with the ox. Now let's tell the story of the ox performance in the North region. During the rubber cycle between the late 19th century and the early 20th century, northeastern immigrants took the folk play in their luggage to Amazonas. There, the tradition of Bumba Meu Boi divided headfirst into the Amazonian imagination, merging with riverside legends and indigenous myths, thus giving birth to the Boi Bumba. It is in the city of Parintins that the street performance transformed into gigantic competitive spectacle, the Parintins Folk Festival, which takes place on the last weekend of June. The municipality is divided into 2 passions. On one side, the Garantido Ox in red. On the other, the Caprichoso Ox in blue. The creators of Caprichoso and Garantido were Nordeasterners who started the oxen in Parintins precisely to pay promises to St. John the Baptist. Lindolfo Monteverde, after recovering from a serious illness that left him voiceless, promised St. John that he would pray litanies and put his ox on the street every year as a form of gratitude. The Boi Bumba of the Amazon and the Bumba Meu Boi of the Northeast prove that the St. John's Festival in Brazil is rich, diverse, and pulses to heartbeat of the ox that every year dies and resurrects to celebrate our cultural identity. Here ends another cultural bulletin from Rádio Nacional da Amazônia. This content was produced and presented by me, journalist Ana Pimenta. Long life St. John, and long life the Ox! Meu

Hello, listeners. This is another cultural bulletin from the International Service of Rádio Nacional da Amazônia. Today is St. John's Day here in Brazil, and I, Ana Pimenta, am going to tell you how this festival honoring this saint has also become the setting for two very rich cultural manifestations in a country, the Bumba Meu Boi in the northeast of the country and the Boi Bumba in the Brazilian Amazon. States of the northeast, mainly in Maranhão, and in the northern states, mainly in Amazonas and Pará, street performances with the oxen are linked to the St. John's Festival.

0: festival. The origin comes from a pagan European custom of sacrificing animals, especially oxen and goats, during the summer solstice. In the Northern Hemisphere, this date coincides with the eve of St. John's Day. Here in Brazil, this festival takes place during the winter solstice and mixes indigenous, African, and Portuguese influences. Those who participate in the festival often make promises to St. John, and one of these promises is to make a clove ox to play in the streets if a grace is achieved. That is how many popular oxen emerged throughout Brazil.
1: Whoa!

Maranhão, the Bumba Meu Boi shows the people's devotions to the saints in the month of June, especially Saint Anthony, Saint Peter, Saint Marcel, and the great honoree, Saint John. Currently, there are about 100 ox groups throughout the state of Maranhão, with 5 different ways of playing the instruments. Each way is called an accent and has different sounds and rhythms from dancing and playing with the ox. Now let's tell the story of the ox performance in the North region. During the rubber cycle between the late 19th century and the early 20th century, northeastern immigrants took the folk play in the luggage to Amazonas. There, the tradition of Bumba Meu Boi divided headfirst into the Amazonian imagination, merging with riverside legends and indigenous myths, thus giving birth to the Boi Bumba. It is in the city of Parintins that the street performance transformed into a gigantic competitive spectacle, the Parintins Folk Festival, which takes place on the last weekend of June. The municipality is divided into 2 passions. On one side, the Garantido Ox in red. On the other, the Caprichoso Ox in blue. The creators of Caprichoso and Garantido were Nordeasterners who started the oxen in Parintins precisely to pay promises to St. John the Baptist. Lindolfo Monteverde, after recovering from a serious illness that left him voiceless, promised St. John that he would pray litanies and put his ox on the street every year as a form of gratitude. The Boi Bumba of the Amazon and the Bumba Meu Boi of the Northeast prove that the St. John's Festival in Brazil is rich, diverse, and pulses to heartbeat of the ox that every year dies and resurrects to celebrate our cultural identity. Here ends another cultural bulletin from Rádio Nacional da Amazônia. This content was produced and presented by me, journalist Ana Pimenta. Long life St. John, and long life the Ox! Música.